0: 41-10, Signal 7. I think it might be a dealer plate, 027 Adam 6. She'll come back to a blue Jeep.
1: 027 Adam 6, not on file, Ohio.

0: 41.10. I'm 57 with that last 7 I ran. I'll be at Mickey Mart.
1: Sure.

0: Attention Station 36 Squad, you're requested at 505 Main Street, 505 Main in Genoa for a fall in the restroom. Attention Station 36 Squad, you're requested at 505 Main Street, 505 Main in Genoa for a male that fell after the shower chair broke, non-injury. Time 2010. Route 505 Main Street in Genoa. Male fell in the shower. Shower chair broke.
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0: Ascension County to County Units, prepare a copy of Bolo for Carroll Township PD. County continuing, please be on the lookout for Christopher Hahn, 53-year-old male, 5'10", 170, blonde hair, blue eyes. He has been staying at his brother's in Carroll Township on Long Beach Boulevard. He's not been to his dialysis in over a week. He's driving a 2012 Maroon Jeep Grand Cherokee, RP of King Paul Frank, 4250. Vehicle was last seen hitting on flock cameras at 53 North, Sandusky County line, around 1600 hours. If located, please stop and check welfare. 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County units acknowledge.
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0: Direct 2035.
1: 6224. I have a caller in a blue Bronco on 53 South approaching the county line, so he's going to try to stop there, stating there's a gray SUV that was trying to force him off the road.
2: 24, 53 North.
3: 77.
0: 77.
3: 37 at apartment 28.

24. The call just dropped, but he advised the vehicle was trying to do that. Asked them as they were stopping at the county line store. He's going to wait there for you.

0: 403, I'll cover. We made contact with the resident at 28. It's not him. Did you have a number to call back?
1: Go ahead.
2: Elkhorn EMS made contact with the individual that lives at apartment 28. They said it's not them. Do you have additional information or a callback number?
1: And I'll attempt to reach back out to her.
0: That's clear, because apartment 28, everything's okay here.

0: 7, the caller's on foot. I wanted to speak with you.
1: That's clear. I'm talking with her now. Thank you.
0: County Oak Harbor, our caller is now speaking with 77 in person.
2: Good.
3: How do you guys, the caller should be speaking with you guys at 77?
2: That's clear.

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1: Ah, well, okay, 35 Edward.
0: Sir.
1: Just for the log, we checked the apartments next to it. Nobody was out there.

Transportation Station 36 Squad, you requested at 204, correction, 202 Superior, 204 Superior in Genoa for a caller that bit their tongue and is bleeding. Attention Station 36 Squad, you requested at 202 Superior, 202 Superior in Genoa for a male that bit his tongue and is bleeding, time 2054.

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1: Five is en route.
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1: That's clear. Were the last seen at city limits?
0: Awesome.

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1: Gonna be a reckless op on East Harbor Road, coming from city limits eastbound. It's gonna be a black Chrysler 300 all over the roadway, tinted windows. Call them by the city.

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0: 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Can you just call us back and advise if they gave an incorrect location? It's going to be westbound 2 from 163 Port Clinton.
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2: Returns to a silver 2017 Ford pickup for Garrett Ormiston out of Cleveland, 7 of 27. 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
0: Six, 60.
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1: Affirmative. I'll need a 29 in front of the roundhouse for a broken leg, open fracture.
2: Attention, Putin Bay EMS, requested in front of the roundhouse, 228 Delaware Avenue, 228 Delaware, for a leg fracture. Attention, Putin Bay EMS, requested it in front of the roundhouse, 228 Delaware Avenue, 228 Delaware. Officers on scene with an open fracture to the leg, time now 2105.

0: 41 center, would be 57 with that last 7 I ran.
1: Okay.
0: I'm going to be in front of Edgewater by Portland Eastern.
1: Okay.
2: 6. John King George, 3226. That's clear. Is that going to be related to the squad call?
3: Affirmative. I'm going to have a Michigan DL when ready, too.
2: Still has a Michigan well.
3: I'm going to do Lincoln, 220-139-585-883. I'm going to have her out for the test as well.
2: That's where Dean Wazowski shows validness.
3: That's fair.

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3: signal

0: 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Henry Nora Robert, 1919.
1: Returns to a gray 2018 on the registered Adam Clark out of Independence, Ohio. Expired 8/8/26. He is valid in that.

0: Attention Danbury Fire, you are requested at 129 Cove Court, 129 Cove Court for an upstairs smoke detector alarm. Attention Danbury Fire, you are requested at 129 Cove Court, 129 Cove Court for a smoke detector. 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For a smoke detector.
1: That's 459.
2: Auto County, Danbury Fire, we're clear of the call.
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1: 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Unit 771.
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1: How did the alarm company, the homeowner, advise this is going to be a false alarm, but he is not at the residence?
0: That's clear. I'll continue.

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1: Center.
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2: 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Queen Henry Young in the East Harbor and Corey.

0: 217, go ahead.
1: 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What's the name of status?
0: Serenity Blankenship showing temporary permit valid through 27.
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0: 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Can you give the numerics on that 12 Colbert Hero one more time? They're saying that the address is not there.
1: The caller had advised 6454, 6454 Kilden.
0: That's clear. Carol up there, they're saying that that address does not exist.
2: They're surfing.
1: Activated phone.

0: 41437.
1: 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I believe that's going to be the address.
2: No, Scribble, update on our end. Thank you.

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0: 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Can you link that the LA ran to that assist as well?
1: Clear.

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1: William Hawkins out of Bellevue, 2 of 28, NIF on a black 2012 Toyota. He's valid, NIF.
0: Yes, sir.
1: Nice rip.
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0: I'm going to give an encouraging ride to that subject to the hotel on Lakeside. Break for starting.
1: Hi.
0: 21886.8.

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1: Star 4.
0: Roman auto next.
1: Star 4.

Extension Put-in Bay EMS requested to Mr. Ed's 300 Delaware Avenue for an intoxicated male. Is breathing but very out of it. Attention Put-in Bay EMS requested to Mr. Ed's 300 Delaware Avenue for intoxicated male. Breathing but very out of it. Time now 22:40.

0: journée.
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2: Yeah, that seems rough.

0: 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What's your 39?
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1: King Robert Victor 6752, 2 in Ottawa Lucas Road.

6217. Yeah, it's the Friendship in Portland with the city on the 57th.

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1: Okay.
0: 6 to 14, 43.

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King Edward Queen 9855. Yeah, with that at the Bay Township Recycling Center. 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

0: 16, who's that from Echo?
1: Hey, Collins. He's Nip Express 27, 044 truck.
0: That's clear. He's just going through the recycling. He's 35 over.

24. Highway patrol was passed on a reckless semi not maintaining lanes westbound 2 from 269. Only description available is a white trailer, no markings.

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607. Houseville Portage Road, just south of Portage River South. Looks like I've got a vehicle that struck a pole. It appears to be unoccupied per the caller.

0: 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Put on furniture south. 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
0: That's clear.
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0: Can you add 43 2155 to the cab as well?
1: Yeah.

0: 60. Key check for that RO on that 7 if we have a 19 in house and attempt to host.
1: Okay, bye.

0: We're trying to find alternatives, but the number we have is disconnected.
1: That's fair. I'm coming to try to knock on the door. The screen door is closed, but the front door is open. What's the age on this RO?
0: 27.
1: That's clear. Go ahead and get 29 started. Looks like there may have been a struggle to get out of the vehicle.
2: That's clear. Residence.
1: More so just to help search in case the subject's in a ditch or something somewhere.
2: That's clear. We do have a couple other people with that last name at that residence in-house we can attend to.
1: Yeah, if you could.

0: Attention Harris, Elmore Squadsman, you're being requested in the area of 2128 South Hessville Road, 2128 South Hessville Road, to assist deputies searching for a subject missing from an accident, possible struggle from the vehicle. Attention Harris, Elmore Squadsman, you're being requested in the area of 2128 South Hessville Road, 2128 South Hessville Road, to assist deputies searching for a missing subject from an accident, possible struggle, 10-0-2-22.
1: I'm not seeing anything like that in the vehicle.
2: Not clear. Was that handprints on the outside, on the rear door? That's clear. Can I just be advised there is a walker in the vehicle and a handicap placard?
0: That's clear.

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1: Hill cover, 448.

0: 448, are you copying, I'll cover.
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1: Affirmative, 1 route.
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0: What kind of vehicle is that?
2: It's a Chevy Equinox, gray in color.
0: Clear.
1: Yes.

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0: Robert Sam, 630113.
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0: Okay.

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0: 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Also check him in-house.

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0: 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Michigan DL is not valid. 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

0: 626, and I'll be back around to 724's location.
1: We've been released from the scene by the deputies. 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
0: King George Lincoln, 3179. We're going to be at Speedway in 53 and
2: 163. 6060. They're asking if you can return to that residence and ask some questions.
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2: Glenn Fleenor out of Marblehead returns valid NIF Cyrus 5 of 29. Vehicle returns to 2008 GMC black in color, Kathleen Eckleberry, Marblehead 627 NIF.
0: That's correct.

0: 6016. 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
1: Reva?
0: Still advise, they have the driver of that vehicle on East 21.
1: I believe this is possibly going to be a 56 then. Can you have one of the Woodville officers give 607 a 19 on his work cell, please?
2: Clear, call him. We are still on 19 with him. We'll call him when we're finished.
1: That's clear.

0: 2016.
1: God.
0: That Michigan ID card that I ran, he's going to be a 21. Seven has him detained right now.
1: Have clear break.

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1: Black.
0: 6-5, 3-2-5.

0: 24. Good. When you get that out, can you see if you can find an insurance card in there?
1: Awesome.

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1: 6060.
0: What was the year on that vehicle that we were out with?
1: May 3.

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1: That's cool.
0: That's cool, thank you.

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0: 6223. Check the area of Ellison Crowbridge Road, be south of 163. Report of a 6060A white male with black mask on. He was walking from a white truck parked along the ditch towards one of the residences in that area.
1: Clear.

attention, Flequent EMS. You're being requested the Perry's Glens Apartments, 1195 West Fremont Road, apartment 5353 for a 30-year-old L female. Attention, Flequent EMS. You're being requested the Perry's Glen Apartments, 1195 West Fremont Road, apartment 5353 for a 30-year-old L female. Time now, 7:16.

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0: 12B boy bills implement sales, 4485 West Bayshore Road, showing two alarms, showing bird back door in shop motion. Long company advice, there's no response at the business, sir. Thank you, holder.
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0: 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Reference that welfare check. She called in yesterday on a Brian Stout.
1: 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I'm pretty sure I remember 19.
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0: 3258-331, male 21, to pathologist appointment in Fremont.
1: Have a panic button from the central office in Stanbury Local Schools. So by the east side, Dorothy's and David. 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I can just hear multiple voices talking.
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0: 23. Keith Witt out of Phoenix. 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He's NIP WW. 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Signal 7. Comes back. 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That would plate.
1: Thank you.
0: Six 23 is also showing Keith was an additional owner.
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0: 6-2-23. 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

0: Jackson Bay Township First Responders, Paul Clutney EMS. You're being requested to 640 South Shaw Road, 640 South Shaw Road. Be for an 85-year-old female, difficulty breathing. Be the first trailer with a ramp. Attention Bay Township First Responders, Paul Clutney EMS. You're being requested to 640 South Shaw Road, 640 South Shaw Road, crossroads of Rosebud Drive and Karen Lee Drive. For an 85-year-old female, difficulty breathing, be the first trailer with the ramp. Time now, 10:15. South Shaw Road, 640 South Shaw Road, for an 85-year-old female, difficulty breathing, advise us the first trailer with the ramp.
1: That's clear.
0: That's clear, thank you.
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0: Lee Township, Ottawa County. We're clear on that call.
1: Hey, Township, you're clear at 1017. Daughter's on scene with her advisor. She thinks it's possible CHF. Right, she's unable to move, having difficulty breathing. She's in and out.
0: That's clear, thanks.

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0: Attention Catawba and Fort Clinton EMS. You're requested to 3774 East Vineyard Village Drive, apartment 2828 for an ill female. Attention Catawba, Fort Clinton EMS. You're requested to 3774 East Vineyard Village Drive, apartment 2828 for an ill female. Feels like she's going to faint. Time 10:25.
1: Twenty-nine's been phoned to 3774 East Vineyard Village Drive, apartment 2828 for an L female.
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1: Yeah.
0: Break for 19.
1: Stand by. Fifth on 4. Advise the squad is going to be apartment 2828.
2: That's fine.
1: System I-2, go ahead.
0: 6292, 19 is 614-989-2825. Repeating, 614-989-2825. Name's Chad. Roll her back. He's got questions. Reference driving his golf cart on the island.
1: Alright, good clear.

0: 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John, Charles, John, 7378, 5789 in Ellison Trowbridge.
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0: 6223, 6296, signal 71.
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1: 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Thanks for beginning. One zero eight four one three. 108-413.

0: Station Danbury EMS, you're being requested to Camp Cozy, 2450 South Meter Road, Lot 7979, for 63-year-old female, difficulty breathing, possible collapsed lung. Attention Danbury EMS, you're being requested to Camp Cozy, 2450 South Meter Road, Lot 7979, for 63-year-old female, difficulty breathing, possible collapsed lung. Time now, 11:06. Forty-nine. 29 Plutonic Camp Cozy, Lot 7979, 63-year-old female, difficulty breathing.
1: Sir.

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0: 223. 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Just advise if we need to contact Edison.
1: Yes, sir.

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0: Adam Boy 3-4 Paul Lincoln.
2: Four 218 to David Daniel out of Malvern on a 2017 Chevy truck, valid plate.
0: Good, thank you.

0: Disregard, it doesn't look like it is a full number.
1: Is it clear? Directly in front of that address?
0: Affirmative. The address isn't marked, the closest one that's marked is going to be 4087.

0: 6223. I have a possible poll number of 280. I'm not sure if that's correct.
1: That's clear. We're on 19 West Edison.
0: That's clear. It's not going to be a traffic hazard. It's just laying in the grass here. I believe it's the wire that connects from the pole to the address I gave.
1: Clear.

0: 6, 23.
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0: Wires out of the roadway. House appears unoccupied. Unmarked with caution tape. 35 feet upward.
1: That's clear. Out of 10 CK, 1 to 2 hours.

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1: Go ahead.
0: 70688. I'll be en route to my 25 from the Juneau Bank.

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1: King Robert Lincoln, 9422, 16 degree in Greytown.
2: AD47, I'll be 37, my 25, break for ending. Seven zero six nine two.

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0: 35 clear.
1: That's clear. 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
0: Clear. 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
1: Okay.

Attention Bay Township first responders, Brooklyn EMS. You're being requested to 2394 South Molokai Road. 2394 South Molokai Road, before an ill mail. Attention Bay Township first responders, Brooklyn EMS. You're being requested to 2394 South Molokai Road. 2394 South Molokai Road, cluster of the Little Portage East Road and Oak Harbor Southeast Road for 72-year-old ill mail. Time now 1300. South Molokai Road, 2394 South Molokai Road, for 72-year-old ill male.

0: County. 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Happened at 6597 North Ottawa Ave. 6597 North Ottawa Ave. Sound like a bunch of people talking. When I called it back, it went straight to voicemail, and there's a voicemail that's not set up yet. Break for the phone number.
1: Go ahead.
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1: 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You clear on the call to Molokai. Clear at 13-02.
0: So squad clear on that, call the Molokai.
2: Call clear.
0: That's clear, thank you.

mentioned from the EMS, you're being requested to Rattlesnake Island. There's going to be a Mark 31 boat with no name, T platform around the boat on the west side of the island with a male possible hurt. Attention, Clinton Bay EMS, you're being requested to Rattlesnake Island. There's going to be a Mark 31 boat with no name, a teak platform around the boat. They're on the west side. It's going to be a male possible heart. Time now, 1309.

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2: Sunday EMS, Idle County Fire Dispatch.
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2: Were you clear on that call to Rattlesnake?
3: Yep. During the call.
2: That's clear. She is not able to dock the boat. She's kind of floating on the west side of the island. He is vomiting. He does have a severe heart history. He is not able to help her dock either. I do have the Coast Guard on the line with them, but I'm not sure they'll be able to assist.
3: We got that. Thank you.

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1: 6205.
0: Car 5 is 37 at Octa. I'll be 43.
1: 605.
0: Correction on that. It's going to be at Greer's.
1: That's clear.

0: day, Allie. 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
1: We are actually waiting for the boat to come from another island, but we should be en route within a couple of minutes.
0: That's clear.
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1: Show me 35 covering the road.

put them in an EMS. You're going to be requested to CDOC. They advise they're going to be on a second finger for a female with chest pain. They'll flag you down when you get there. Put them in an EMS. You're requested at CDOC. They're going to be located near the second finger. 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
1: Copy, I am in route.
2: Nice.
1: He advised, I'll flag you down when they get there. He advised they're going to be near the second finger.

Send them an EMS and fire. 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We have a second call at CDOC. They're going to be located near the second feeder for a female with chest pain. Send them a fire and EMS. 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Going to be a second squad call at CDOC, located near the second finger. They'll flag you down when you get there. It's going to be a female with chest pain, 1330.

0: 923, you have a well county. Yes, can you tell me if EMS is en route to CDOT in the village?
1: Pascal, stand by. From the EMS on fire dispatch.

Put by Fire and EMS. 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Put by EMS and fire. 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Near finger two. They'll flag you down when you get there for a female with chest pain. 1335.

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0: Just checking the status of EMS for the CDOT call.
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1: 2A, that happened in the Walmart parking lot. Caller's going to be standing by a Honda Passport on the grocery side. Be advised there is a language barrier.
0: 24.

0: attention, Putin Bay EMS. This is an all call. You're being requested to the Forge, 451 Catawba Ave. You're a 60-year-old male passing out, semi-responsive. Attention, Putin Bay Siren Squad. This is an all call. You're being requested to the Forge, 551 Catawba Ave. For a 60-year-old male passing out, semi-responsive. Time now, 1348.
1: No one. 29th, been phoned to the Forge, 451 Catawba Ave, B for a 6-year-old male, passing out, semi-responsive, maybe blood pressure issue.
2: Here.
3: I'm going to be 33 out of the township to the Muni Court for a search warrant.
4: Where? 914, I'm still out with the other call.
2: 923, I'm 62 with traffic, but I'll go ahead and go.
5: That's okay. I'm at a point I can walk next door. Yeah. You can stay where you're at.

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1: Both okay, key holders in route, no further, 71.
0: 415, clear and further, yep. Yeah. 901, are you out with the subject?
2: Was that traffic for me?
0: Affirmative. My caller doesn't see you. Are you out with the subject?
2: I am. We're out at the garden bar. He's responsive and coherent, just having trouble moving and overheating.
0: All right, that's all right.

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1: 45 is showing south overhead doors. You can clear me from the scene. Patient refused medical care.
2: 41-5 and 41-3 is 37 at 8161 East Harbor Road, 8161 East Harbor Road for a 12B boy. Advise no further. Key holders en route.

0: 901 to 914.
1: 914.
0: Yeah. Who's coming around in here if you want to set up that interceptor on traffic so they can get him out?
1: 14. I'm all here doing it already.

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1: Hello, Reckless Off, westbound on State Route 2. They're just passing Darsh. Caller is in a red-orange Ford Ranger. He guys, he has a semi tailgating him. He's been doing it the past 15 miles.
2: That's better than 51 and 49.

0: 6023. My caller continued on State Route 2. That semi turned on the 579 westbound. He advised it's a white cab, Freightliner, open trailer. He believes it says 4 State on the top of the cab.
1: Yes, sir.

0: 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Sounds like the wife is there and she's unable to locate them.
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2: 6023,
1: Emergency Control.
2: 6023.
1: Tell you that's Jason Curtis.
2: 6023.
1: 6023 is 33, you're out. 25, 1 mil for the one.

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1: Please stand for.
0: That's clear. Which call?
1: En route to the Sunoco on South Bridge Road.

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1: I'll
0: be out in the grader for service.

attention, Port Clinton EMS. You're being requested to the Port Clinton Yacht Club, 127 Brooklyn Ave. Be at the pool for a child with a head laceration. Attention, Port Clinton EMS. You're being requested to the Port Clinton Yacht Club, 127 Brooklyn Ave. At the pool with a child with a head laceration. Time now 14:39.

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0: Four 296 West Harbor Road for a civil standby. He's requesting that you meet him at Ottawa National. It's gonna be in a black Ram pickup. 24, correction, it's going to be the Ottawa National off 163, that open parking lot.

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1: 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Come straight down, I believe it's S Pier.
0: Clear.
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0: 911, hang up. It's mapping across the street from 540 West Bayview Avenue. Across from 540 West Bayview Avenue. Looks like it's out on a dock. No answer and call back.
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0: be 33.

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0: 3 is going to be 3296. And I'm going to be 37.

0: putting Bandmaster requested in front of 496 State Route 357. 496 State Route 357 for a subject that fell from a scooter, head injury. Putting Bandmaster requested in front of 496 State Route 357. Subject fell from a scooter, possible head injury. Time now 1544. State Route 357, subject fall from a scooter, possible head injury.
1: All right, two clear.
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0: You're clear. They advise he is awake, is bleeding from his ear.
3: 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Young Robert John will be out Fostoria near 795.
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2: 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Starting mileage, same as ending.
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3: Okay, RO is the operator. I'll be 35D, David.

0: 223. Two one two eight South Hessville Portage. Reference the 56 vehicle from earlier. They're now finding more damage that things that he hit.
1: That's clear.

0: 23. Yeah. Another 2A pending also.
1: Clear.
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1: That's clear, 59 25.

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I'm gonna be 59 too. 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I'm gonna be following the squad. He's in the back of the squad.

0: Kirkland Fire and EMS. You're requested at the roundabout by Friendship, 3800 East State Road, for a two-vehicle accident, unknown injuries, airbags did deploy, one vehicle is smoking. Port Clinton Fire and EMS, you're requested at the roundabout by Friendship, 3800 East State Road. It's going to be two-vehicle accident, unknown injuries, airbags did deploy. 1606.
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1: Gonna be a code 2 at the roundabout by Friendship. 2 vehicles, unknown injuries, airbag to deploy, 1 vehicle smoking. We're gonna go 61 unit in route.
0: 24, clear. 24, LB 59 in Edward.
1: Thank
0: you. Tilma 37, 349 Main Street.
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0: 41
1: Disregard. I'm up 4 foot in Eastern if you need help with that front shift. Go to.
0: That's clear. 6224, do you want him to start that way?
2: Relay.
0: Do you want 41 to start towards the roundabout?
2: Both roundabouts are available for traffic control.
0: That's clear. 41, we're clear.

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0: Eddie Kelly.
1: Seven, I'll be diverting off state traffic, northeast of road.

37, I'll be diverting off state traffic, northeast, everyone.

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1: We're clear. Go ahead, first.
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1: 517. 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
1: T as in Tom.

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23. 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It's directly across from 2128 South Hessville Portage. If you contact Edison, it's going to need attention.

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1: Affirm. 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
1: Edison was contacted. They did not give an ETA. They just said they would be out there as soon as possible.
0: That's clear. It's not a traffic hazard. Just need to look at it and make sure it still has functional integrity.
2: 6-292.
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2: Ryan roughing out.
3: Too clear. 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

624. 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And you have a lockout pending also.

0: Homeowner didn't want a formal crash report. 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
1: That's
2: you can idle the 911. 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
3: Boy, that's clear. 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
0: Can you show me 35 Yeppers?

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I'm going to be Edward 59 to the lockout.

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0: Break for 19. Two 16 460 5090. It's going to be at Urbiana Bostic. Reference to an incident that happened at the Wave, 614 East Main, on July 9th. She is not currently there. She's located in Cleveland. Wants to speak to an officer.
1: Can you give me a 19 again?
0: 216-460-5090.
1: That's clear. Thank you.

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Henry William Paul, 2602. We'll be on Lolly Martin near Offerlands.

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1: 6042.
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0: Four. Code 2, East Harbor. In Southeast Catawba, they're pulling into the Huntington Bank.

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Station 34, 35, 36. Oregon Fire is requesting mutual aid. Fill in at Station 41 while they're on a structure fire. 34, 35, 36. Oregon's requesting fill in at Station 41 while they're on a working structure fire. Time now, 1802.

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1: Ferry Ocean Victor, Haida Tom, be at Miller Ferry.

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King Robert Paul, 4921. King Robert Paul, 4921. We will be on Martin Williston, near 51.

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King William Adam 9522, beyond 13th, near west.

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4: Keep your eye out for a white Ford truck rusted. It's going to be involved in a hit skip and possible point 19 from the roundabout, possibly coming eastbound to you.
3: That's clear. I'm 163 at Bayfoot.
5: 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Or maybe a Tacoma full size.
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5: 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Susan and Janelle Clinton.
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5: Okay.
1: Six 6441. Gonna have
3: front end damage. That's
5: fine. 6 24 43.
0: 6 24.

0: doing?
1: Good. I'm okay. Very well.
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0: 425, break for 7. John Boy John, 8360. 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

0: No, Seven County. Me, 933, and 935 will be 33
1: or 35. Boat was coming in, checked all the vehicles there. I didn't see anything matching that description. Just FYI.
0: Clear, thank you.

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1: Tendril, 14 Cadillac, valid, has CCW.
0: Yes, sir.

642 Ohio 7. 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

0: Да, ты чего?
1: 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I was trying to turn around on it. Looks like I have some damage to the front end.
0: So are you sitting north on Erie Beach?
1: I was sitting stationary at the old gas station on the corner here for about 15 minutes.
0: You know what direction it goes from there?

Danbury Squad, you requested 706 East Main, 706 East Main in Marblehead for an ill person. 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
1: That's clear. Where do you want that?
2: You got 64, I'm turning down your EV train now. What's your 39?
1: I'm all the way at the end of Miami, last house on the left. It's parked back here.
2: Yeah, clear, I'm going around.
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